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80s, 90s, and more. Jotown 107.5. Good evening, everybody. I'm Chris Taylor. Thanks for hanging out with me tonight. We're going back to 1986 from her True Blue album. Here is Madonna. Open your heart.

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And then we're going to play them all day long on Wednesday. 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

0: The greatest hits of all time. 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From 1975, that is Aerosmith and Sweet Emotion. Now, that song was written by Steven Tyler and the bassist Tom Hamilton, and it was on their album Toys in the Attic. Now, when they were first working on that song, well, you know, they were improvising a little bit, and they didn't have any maracas handy for the opening where there's that maraca noise, so Steven Tyler just shook a packet of sugar. Yeah, he had a packet of sugar, and he was just, like, shaking that, going, yeah, that's the sound we need. So, but you know what? When they're out on tour and when they actually got in the studio to really record it, they brought out the maracas. Now, we haven't heard any more about Aerosmith doing anything. I mean, Joe Perry every now and then will say, well, you know, we're not done yet. We wanted to do the big farewell tour. They couldn't because of Steven's vocal issues. But he said that doesn't mean there won't be a special show here or there. So, I don't know. Keep looking out for it. Up next, Rockwell and No Doubt.
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0: 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From 1983, that is Survivor and Eye of the Tiger. Now, Survivor was actually formed in Chicago by two guys, Jim Pederick and Frankie Sullivan. And how did they come up with that name, Survivor? Well, Jim actually survived a plane crash. Yeah, he had a near-death plane crash. And so they kind of joked with him that he's a survivor. And yeah, they just, after a while, they couldn't come up with a better name, so they went with that one. Up next, New Order and Foreigner.
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0: The greatest hits of all time. Jotown 107.5. From 1984, a classic there from Prince and When Doves Cry. Now, if you haven't heard, Prince has a new album coming out. Yeah, it's got 10 tracks on it, and it spans four decades. So the album is called Timeless. It comes out August 28th. You can pre-order it now. And there's songs on there that Prince recorded and just did not release from 1977 all the way to 2016. So there's 10 tracks on the album. They've got it in vinyl, some purple vinyl. If you want to pre-order that now, you better. It's going to sell out. I have a guarantee on that one. And also CD, streaming, all that. But look for that August 28th. Journey, Soft Cell, and the weather forecast coming up next.
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2: Fairly quiet conditions throughout the rest of the afternoon with temperatures running in the low 80s. We become partly cloudy tonight to a low 68, then sunny, windy, and hot on Wednesday. We'll reach 94 for the high. It'll be clear Wednesday night down to 65, then sunny and near 80 on Thursday. I'm meteorologist Ann Holliday.
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0: JoTown 107.5, 80s, 90s, and more. An 80s classic from German pop icon Nina. Her real name is actually Gabrielle Kenner, but she uses the stage name Nina. And she's touring around this summer doing European tour shows in Germany, Austria, and Switzerland. She still records, and when she's not busy doing all that, she's very involved in a school she co-founded. It's an alternative school. She started it in 2007 to provide a more student-led approach to education. I'd tell you the name of the school, but I think I'm going to mess it up. It's Neue Schule in Hamburg. I don't know if that's right. Neue Schule. It's in Hamburg, Germany. Coming up next, Cyndi Lauper and Tom Petty.
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0: Rockin' the Joe, Joetown 107.5. Well, good evening, everybody. I'm Chris Taylor. Thanks for hanging out with me tonight on National Fudge Day. Oh, who wants to make some fudge tonight? It is so easy to make. And it's actually called fudge because it was kind of a fudged moment in a bakery. So in Baltimore, Maryland, they were making caramel, or they thought they were making caramel, but they did it wrong and actually created what we now know as fudge. And they decided, since they fudged up the batch, they would just call it fudge. And yeah, it's been around ever since, probably since about like the 1880s is when it first happened. Now, if you want to visit the fudge capital of the world, maybe you want to do that this summer. That is in Mackinac Island in Michigan. And if you want to make some fudge tonight, oh, do it. Now, my favorite thing to do is I use Ghirardelli dark chocolate or the semi-sweet, and then some marshmallows, and you've got your sugar and your butter and evaporated milk. That's really good. Make the fudge. And then the best thing, you know, pour it in the pan, let it cool, but get some on a wood spoon. And when it's cool enough to put in your mouth, warm fudge right out of the pot. So good. But you got to wait till it cools just enough. You don't want to burn the roof of your mouth. But oh, it's amazing. Make some up tonight. It doesn't take very long. Coming up next, Alana Miles and Men at Work.
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2: Because the price may go up after that. There may not be any seats left. 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So you want a seat on the bus, do it by June 30th, it sounds like.
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The greatest hits of all time. Jotown 107.5. Well, good evening, everybody. Thanks for hanging out with me tonight. I'm Chris Taylor. I think we should send this song out to all the Knicks fans. They are still celebrating. Here is Queen.

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You're gonna take on the world someday. You got blood on your face, a big disgrace. Wave

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Join us every Wednesday. We're going to be digging deep into our Jotown music library, looking for those songs that make you say wowza, and then we're going to play them all day long on Wednesday. 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
1: 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A classic from those Australian guys, that is NXS and Need You Tonight. Now, they first formed their band in Sydney, Australia back in 1977. And before they settled on the name NXS, they thought maybe Dr. Dolphin would be a good name, or The Vegetables. But then they decided, you know, they wanted to do everything in excess. And instead of going with success or in excess, they decided just kind of do the letters, kind of make it an acronym. Up next, we've got Heart and Scorpions, plus the weather forecast.
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3: Fairly quiet conditions throughout the rest of the afternoon with temperatures running in the low 80s. We become partly cloudy tonight to low 68, then sunny, windy, and hot on Wednesday. We'll reach 94 for the high. It'll be clear Wednesday night down to 65, then sunny and near 80 on Thursday. I'm meteorologist Dan Holliday.
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0: 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A classic from The Police. Now, Sting, lead singer of The Police, he is currently on Broadway in the musical The Last Ship. Now, this is a return to the stage because Sting wrote this musical many years ago, and it ran on Broadway, ran in London, did great. They've brought it back as a revival, and Sting is playing the role just for a few weeks. But yeah, it's all about his childhood growing up in the UK and in a shipyard, and it got great reviews. He's doing it just for a little while. Then he's going back out on his Sting 3.0 world tour. So he is keeping busy. Up next, Michael Jackson plus Eddie Money.
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Rockin' the Joe, Joetown 107.5. Well, good evening, everybody. I'm Chris Taylor. Thanks for hanging out with me tonight. Coming up, some Starship and Duran Duran. First, though, a collaboration between Eddie Money and Ronnie Spector.

0: The songs you know. The music you love. Little Diddy. It's what we play. Jack and Diane. 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

0: 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From 1996, all the way from Sweden, that's the Cardigans and Love Fool. Now, the Cardigans, well, the original lineup is no longer together, but a band is touring called the Cardigans. They're playing festivals all over the place, and mainly Europe. But you know what? If you want to get like all the Cardigans music you can, they have released their greatest hits. It's called The Rest of the Best. They've got Volume 1 and Volume 2. You can get it on CD. You can also get it on vinyl. Up next, Starship and Duran Duran.
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0: 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Jotown 107.5. That was Bryan Adams and Heaven. Well, now, if you want to see Bryan do that song live, you just have to wait till next month. Yes, he is out on tour, and Bryan Adams, along with Pat Benatar, will be in St. Louis on July 24th, or you can catch both of them in Wichita, Kansas, on July 25th. Now, coming up next, we've got the Eurythmics' Journey and that weather forecast.
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2: Fairly quiet conditions throughout the rest of the afternoon with temperatures running in the low 80s. We become partly cloudy tonight to low 68, then sunny, windy, and hot on Wednesday. We'll reach 94 for the high. It'll be clear Wednesday night down to 65, then sunny and near 80 on Thursday. I'm meteorologist Ann Holliday.
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0: Rockin' the Joe, Joetown 107.5. A classic from Wham. Well, good evening, everybody. I'm Chris Taylor. Thank you for hanging out with me tonight. Do you have FIFA fever? Are you all about the World Cup? Well, if you want to get one of the collectible plastic cups from McDonald's, you better do it now. So McDonald's has partnered with FIFA. They've got World Cup meals. And yeah, depending on when you go, like if you go for breakfast, they have the World Cup meal is a sausage McMuffin with egg or a sausage egg biscuit. You get hash browns, coffee, all that. Now for lunch or supper, they've got a Big Mac option and they've also got a Chicken McNuggets option. But the big, big draw is the 9 collectible plastic cups. They're randomized. People are trying to get their specific player, but McDonald's, if you've seen anything on TikTok, they're just going, you know what? We pull the cup out, that's the one you get. So don't make us dig through the stack looking for your favorite. We're just going to give you a cup and it's up to you. They're probably going to be on eBay soon. Now, the other thing they've got going on is the World Cup Happy Meal. And with that, there are different Squishmallow plushies. They've got 23 of them representing the official mascots at the World Cup. So Maple the Moose for Canada, Clutch the Bald Eagle for the U.S. Those are also becoming collector's items. If you've seen any social media, people, they're trying to buy one to save and then one to actually let the kids play with. Or, you know, the adults. Coming up next, Bon Jovi and Paula Abdul.
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We are going back to the 80s. 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

0: Jo-Town 107.5, 80s, 90s, and more. A classic from the Commodores, and before that from 1988, Paula Abdul's big hit, Straight Up. Now, Paula Abdul, we all know that she was a Laker girl and she did the choreography and all that. But did you know she also did some choreography for Tom Hanks? Yes, in the movie Big, where Tom Hanks is dancing on that giant piano in F.A.O. Schwartz. Paula Abdul, she did the choreography for that. Yeah, if you haven't seen it in a while, go check it out. It's pretty cool, and I'm sure, oh my gosh, the people at F.A.O. Schwartz after that movie came out, they probably were so annoyed. Everybody came in and tried to do the exact same thing. We've got A Flock of Seagulls and Irene Cara coming up next.
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Jotown 107.5. Well, good evening, all my little night owls. Thank you for staying up late with me. Now, coming up, Steve Winwood and Spandau Ballet. But first, from 1986, you know this one. It's from the movie Top Gun. Here's Kenny Loggins.

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Join us every Wednesday. We're going to be digging deep into our Jotown music library, looking for those songs that make you say, wowza. And then we're going to play them all day long on Wednesday. It's Wowza Wednesday on Jotown 107.5.

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0: Rockin' the Joe, Joetown 107.5. A classic from Pat Benatar, going all the way back to 1979 for that one. That was off of her debut album, In the Heat of the Night. Now, Pat is actually out on tour. She starts next month right here in the Midwest. She is teaming up with Bryan Adams, and they will both be in St. Louis July 24th. And then the next night, they're doing a show in Wichita, Kansas. So get those tickets. We've got U2, Aerosmith, and the weather forecast. That's all coming up next.
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2: Fairly quiet conditions throughout the rest of the afternoon with temperatures running in the low 80s. We become partly cloudy tonight to low 68. Then sunny, windy, and hot on Wednesday. We'll reach 94 for the high. It'll be clear Wednesday night down to 65, then sunny and near 80 on Thursday. I'm meteorologist Dan Holliday.
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1: From 1986, that is OMD and If You Leave. Now, Orchestral Maneuvers in the Dark, they were actually formed in 1978 by childhood friends Andy McCluskey and Paul Humphreys. And when they were coming up with the band's name, well, they just started writing stuff on a wall in Andy's bedroom. And they wanted to sound pretentious. They wanted a real pretentious name. So they thought, Orchestral Maneuvers in the Dark. Yeah, that's good. And so they went with that for a little while, and then everybody just kind of shortened it up to OMD. We've got Quiet Riot and Tears for Fears coming up next.
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Boy, this song. In 1985, it was a big deal, and I think it's an even bigger deal now. At least it's appropriate. Here's Tears for Fears. Everybody wants to rule the world.

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1: 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From 1986. That's a classic from Prince and Kiss. Now you can hear more new music from Prince coming up in August. Yeah. Releasing a new album called Timeless. There will be 10 songs on there spanning from 1977 to 2016. That's unreleased music. Prince finished the songs. He just never released them. And they're coming out now. You can pre-order the album. Oh, you want to get the vinyl? There's all different colors of vinyl. Lots of cool stuff. Pre-order it now. Coming up next, Journey and Blondie. Have a great night, everybody.
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1: Fairly quiet conditions throughout the rest of the afternoon with temperatures running in the low 80s. We become partly cloudy tonight to low 68, then sunny, windy, and hot on Wednesday. We'll reach 94 for the high. It'll be clear Wednesday night down to 65, then sunny and near 80 on Thursday. I'm meteorologist Dan Holliday.
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1: The Ballard's Walleye Fishing Trip of a Lifetime is August 9th through the 13th. 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And Brent, how do you describe the trip?
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2: And they'll help you with everything. 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
1: Fairly quiet conditions throughout the rest of the afternoon with temperatures running in the low 80s. We become partly cloudy tonight to low 68, then sunny, windy, and hot on Wednesday. We'll reach 94 for the high. It'll be clear Wednesday night down to 65, then sunny and near 80 on Thursday. I'm meteorologist Ann Holliday.
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1: Fairly quiet conditions throughout the rest of the afternoon with temperatures running in the low 80s. We become partly cloudy tonight to low 68, then sunny, windy, and hot on Wednesday. We'll reach 94 for the high. It'll be clear Wednesday night down to 65, then sunny and near 80 on Thursday. I'm meteorologist Dan Holliday.
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1: Fairly quiet conditions throughout the rest of the afternoon with temperatures running in the low 80s. We become partly cloudy tonight, low 68. Then sunny, windy, and hot on Wednesday. We'll reach 94 for the high. It'll be clear Wednesday night, down to 65, then sunny and near 80 on Thursday. I'm meteorologist Dan Holliday.
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1: Fairly quiet conditions throughout the rest of the afternoon with temperatures running in the low 80s. We become partly cloudy tonight to low 68, then sunny, windy, and hot on Wednesday. We'll reach 94 for the high. It'll be clear Wednesday night down to 65, then sunny and near 80 on Thursday. I'm meteorologist Ann Holliday.
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Hey, we get it. Sometimes you just need to say, wowza. It's Wowza Wednesday. 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
1: It's time for today's top tweets from around the Twitterverse. 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
3: Partly cloudy this morning. It is going to be sunny, windy, and hot today. We should get to 94 for the high, and a wind advisory officially goes into effect. Clear overnight and breezy down to 65. Partly sunny and not as warm on Thursday with a high near 80. Friday's high, 87. I'm meteorologist Dan Holliday.
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Windy and warm today. 93 for the high. Tomorrow, partly sunny, 79. Maybe I'll finish the mowing tomorrow. Friday, 86. Got some storms coming Saturday.

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We're so St. Joe, we remember when the bullet hole in Jesse James' house didn't look like it was shot out of a bazooka. 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

0: 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Did you know 19% of women find men in jail mysterious and attractive? Did you know 60 million boxes of stovetop stuffing are sold every year? Did you know, because of technology, most of us spend 40 fewer minutes at a bank? 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
2: Partly cloudy this morning. It is going to be sunny, windy, and hot today. We should get to 94 for the high, and a wind advisory officially goes into effect. Clear overnight and breezy down to 65. Partly sunny and not as warm on Thursday with a high near 80. Friday's high, 87. I'm meteorologist Dan Holliday.
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Going to be windy today. 6:33, I'll play Tears for Fears. I'll play Guns N' Roses. I've got a Wowza Wednesday song from Boys to Men coming up next. It's time for today's headlines. Amazon Prime Days next week. They begin on Tuesday.

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It's a Wowza Wednesday, Joetown 107.5, 639. The FBI arrested five men, including a guy from Hamilton, for plotting to attack Sunday's UFC event at the White House. Luckily, the violence in the ring that day was not interrupted by any violence.

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0: 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It's Greg Lynn. We're going to get news from stjoepost.com coming up next. The story is wacky but true. A guy in the UK accused of stabbing his brother in a fight that started over a missing bottle of gin. The stabbed brother received just a scratch. The bottle of gin was found under the kitchen sink where the gin owner had originally hidden it. That is wacky, but true.
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2: News headlines. Elwood police have James Marsh Sr. in Doniphan County Jail. Bond set at $75,000 on felony counts, mistreatment of a dependent adult, aggravated domestic battery, and theft tied to a riding lawnmower. Preliminary hearings are set for June 18th. Nashville resident Elliot Smakel is on a coast-to-coast walk, and he's not slowing down. Passing through St. Joseph on day 49, he's heading west on U.S. Highway 36, raising $20,000 for Monroe Carroll Jr. Children's Hospital at Vanderbilt. 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

It's a Wowza Wednesday, Joetown 107.5, 705. Wind advisory today. It's going to be sunny and windy and warm. High in the lower 90s. Tomorrow, get back outside and do stuff. Upper 70s. 76 in Joetown right now.

Jotown 107.5, 80s, 90s, and more. 7:13, it's time to play Name That Tune. Now, this is just for fun, all right? It's just for fun. There's no prizes. There's no money. You don't win anything. It's not a competition. It's a demonstration. It's an exhibition. Just play along at home, okay? Play with yourself. Here's today's Name That Tune. Can you name that tune? You know what that is, right? You figure it out. I'll play it for you next on Jotown 107.5.

Remember the Rubik's Cube, Cabbage Patch Dolls, and Pac-Man? So do we. Wowza! 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

0: It's a Wowza Wednesday, Jotown 107.5. Songs that make you say wowza all day long. 7:21, Carnival's in town. I've got rides. I've got a dozen carnival rides for you, and I'll give them to you. We'll play the Bet You Can't Get It game coming up at 8:05. We've got Krabby Carl on the phone with today's It's Your Bitch.
1: Yeah, this is about that new AI center. I say, if we all don't want it, and our glorious mayor and city council elect to put one in, just remember that on the next election day.
0: There he goes, Krabby Carl with It's Your Bitch.
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3: Partly cloudy this morning. It is going to be sunny, windy, and hot today. We should get to 94 for the high, and a wind advisory officially goes into effect. Clear overnight and breezy down to 65. Partly sunny and not as warm on Thursday with a high near 80. Friday's high, 87. I'm meteorologist Dan Holliday.
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Gonna play Simple Minds. I'll play Bananarama. I've got a Wowza Wednesday song from Don Henley coming up next. Put your phones away. It's time for the kids' joke of the day. Kids, it's a joke just for you. Listen close, pay attention, remember this joke, tell all your friends, they're going to love it. Here we go. Hey, kids, I started sleeping with a ruler under my pillow. 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

0: 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Carnival's in town. I've got rides. I've got carnival rides for you. I'll give them to you. We're going to play the Bet You Can't Get It game, the question and the answer, posted on the Jotown Facebook page, on the Jotown Twitter. 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Bet You Can't Get It game. Carnival rides. Your chance to win 805. Hey, check it out. Check it out. We like to call this Check It Out. Stuff we found on the internet. Check it out. The White House employs three calligraphers. The chief calligrapher makes $109,000 a year. Check it out. The U.S. Marine Corps is 1 year older than the country. The Marines were founded in 1775. Hey, check it out. There are 42 buildings in New York that have their own zip code. Huh, check it out.
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2: News headlines. Elwood police have James Marsh Sr. in Doniphan County Jail on a $75,000 bond, felony counts of mistreatment of a dependent adult, aggravated domestic battery, and theft of a riding lawnmower. Two separate cases. Preliminary hearings are set for June 18th. Nashville resident Elliot Smakel is on a coast-to-coast walk, and he's keeping a steady westbound pace on U.S. Highway 36. He reached St. Joseph on day 49, raising $20,000 for Monroe Carroll Jr. Children's Hospital at Vanderbilt. Across Atchison, Brown, Buchanan, Doniphan, Gentry, and Nottoway counties, free summer meals for children are being served May through August at schools, community centers, churches, and parks. Set times, set dates, helping families keep kids fed. 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

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Jotown 107.5. It's 8:05, and it's time to play the Bet You Can't Get It game. I've got ride tickets, carnival rides. I got a dozen carnival rides. 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The question, because of technology, most of us spend 40 fewer minutes here. 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

0: 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I don't know about you, but I could use some good news. A former fisherman in Canada has dedicated himself to cleaning up ocean pollution. His name is Sean Bath. He runs the Clean Harbors Initiative. They dive into harbors to remove trash like tires and abandoned fishing gear, which can harm marine life. Since starting in 2018, he has pulled tens of thousands of pounds of debris from the water and raised awareness about pollution. His efforts have since grown, which now allows him to do both underwater and shoreline cleanups. That's cool. It's good news.
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2: Partly cloudy this morning. It is going to be sunny, windy, and hot today. We should get to 94 for the high, and a wind advisory officially goes into effect. Clear overnight and breezy down to 65. Partly sunny and not as warm on Thursday with a high near 80. Friday's high, 87. I'm meteorologist Dan Holliday.
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0: 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Hi, it's Greg. Going to play Fleetwood Mac. Going to play The Police. I'll play a Wowza Wednesday song from Bobby Brown coming up next. It's time for Hollywood Trash. Corey Feldman hospitalized after a medical emergency on a cross-country flight that landed in Los Angeles on Saturday. Singer Bonnie Tyler has woken up from a month-long induced coma, remains very ill and in intensive care. Taylor Swift and Travis Kelce have reportedly enlisted famous private event planner Mark Seed for their upcoming wedding at Madison Square Garden. If you thought Knicks fans went nuts, just wait till you see the Swifties swarm the garden. That's your Hollywood Trash.
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0: 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We'll get news from stjoepost.com coming up next. It's time for today's top tweets from around the Twitterverse. The best of the best of the best. Today's top tweets. In the event of a tornado, put hot dogs in your pockets. That way search dogs will find you first. Top tweets. If my name was Nate, I'd tell people it was short for Baconator.
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0: 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I don't know if my pants are loose because I'm losing weight or because the elastic has finally given up the fight.
2: 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News headlines. Elwood police arrested James Marsh Sr. in two separate felony cases, mistreatment of a dependent adult and aggravated domestic battery, plus theft of a riding lawnmower. He's held in the Doniphan County Jail on $75,000 bond, with preliminary hearings set for June 18th. Nashville resident Elliot Smetchkel is on a coast-to-coast walk, and the miles are stacking up fast. He passed through St. Joseph on day 49, heading west on U.S. Highway 36, raising $20,000 for Monroe Carroll Jr. Children's Hospital at Vanderbilt. Free summer meals are available for kids across Atchison, Brown, Buchanan, Doniphan, Gentry, and Nottoway counties. 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

0: 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Every Wednesday, we go deep into our Jotown Music Library looking for songs that make you say, wowza. And we play them all day long on Wowza Wednesday on Jotown 107.5. She's alive. It's time for a science fun fact. Scientists say solar power surpassed coal in the U.S. for the first time ever. Oh, don't worry, West Virginia. Santa still needs something for bad kid stockings. Science.
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2: A wind advisory goes into effect today as a deep area of low pressure passes by. Temperatures soaring to around 94 with wind gusts up to 45 miles per hour. And the wind switches to the northwest. Clear overnight, till 65. Partly sunny near 80 on Thursday, 87 on Friday. I'm meteorologist Ann Holliday.
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The following is a test of the emergency alert system.

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Songs make you say wowza all day long. Ford has recalled 200,000 Focus models due to stalling. Sounds to me like whoever installed the engines lacked, well, you know,

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0: Jotown 107.5. It's Greg. Thank you for listening today. I appreciate it. It does mean a lot to me. My main man, Manny, is coming up next. Did you know 19% of women find men in jail mysterious and attractive? Did you know 60 million boxes of stovetop stuffing are sold every year? Did you know, because of technology, most of us spend 40 fewer minutes at a bank? Bet you didn't know that.
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1: It's the most music for your workday with Manny on this Wowza Wednesday. Lots of surprises in stores. We go into the music library, play songs you haven't heard in a while. Plus, music still to come from Rick Springfield. Got Van Halen on the way and REO Speedwagon now with Can't Fight This Feeling.

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How you doing? It's Manny. You know, every Wednesday we go deep into our Jotown music library looking for songs that make you say, wowza, and we play them all day long. 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
1: One of her many hits from her Rhythm Nation album, it's Escapade, from Janet Jackson with Manny on this Wiles of Wednesday. Speaking of the Jacksons, there's a documentary about Michael Jackson that's on Netflix right now. I think it has like 3 episodes. My wife went right through it right away. She's like, you've got to check this out. So I watched it. It's definitely interesting. Makes you look at things a little bit differently if you've been a Michael Jackson fan forever. Another documentary, if you're into watching those on Netflix, it is called Maternal Instinct. I stumbled upon that over the weekend. That one is just flat out creepy.
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3: A wind advisory goes into effect today as a deep area of low pressure passes by. Temperatures soaring to around 94 with wind gust up to 45 miles per hour, and the wind switches to the northwest. Clear overnight, Tello 65. Partly sunny, near 80 on Thursday, 87 on Friday. I'm meteorologist Ann Holliday.
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1: From their album 1984, that is Van Halen's Jump with Manny in the midday. 17 days from now, it will be the 4th of July. America turning 250 years this time around. And to celebrate, we are burying a time capsule that won't be open for another 250 years. It's called America's Time Capsule, and it won't be open until July 4th, 2276. As for what goes in the capsule, here's what the director of the project said. We wanted all states and territories to be represented to choose their own objects to submit. It has to be sea to shining sea, and it has to be personal. That's what's going to be in there. So far, they've decided there's going to be like an iPhone 17, Coca-Cola bottle, Native American artwork, things like that.
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1: It's a Wowza Wednesday with the Beach Boys. That is Kokomo, a song that was featured in the Tom Cruise movie Cocktail. Remember that one back in the day? Speaking of movies, we're just a couple days away from the release of Toy Story 5. Woody, Buzz, and the gang face off against modern technology when Bonnie gets a disruptive new smart tablet named Lilypad. That should be fun to watch. That opens up on Friday. It is rated PG. A couple other new ones this weekend. Starting Friday, you can see The Death of Robin Hood. That one is rated R. And Leviticus hits the big screen. That one also rated R, opening on Friday.
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1: It's Manny on this Wowza Wednesday. Journey extremely busy right now with their final Frontier farewell tour. They're going to be on the road pretty much through 2027 on that farewell tour. Here they are now with Faithfully on this Wowza Wednesday.

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We're so St. Joe, we remember when Santa was on the Mead Building. 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
1: If you were listening to the radio back on this day in 1988, that would be the number one song on the radio. One More Try, George Michael from his album Faith on this Wiles of Wednesday. So has it been a while since you've heard that song? Good, because that's what our goal is today. Play songs you haven't heard in some time. We call it Wiles of Wednesday. We go into the music library, dig around, play songs that you haven't heard in some time and surprise you throughout the day. More surprises definitely on the way, plus music from UB40. Billy Idol and Bon Jovi, You Give Love a Bad Name. That's coming up.
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3: A wind advisory goes into effect today as a deep area of low pressure passes by. Temperatures soaring to around 94 with wind gusts up to 45 miles per hour. And the wind switches to the northwest. Clear overnight, low 65. Partly sunny near 80 on Thursday, 87 on Friday. I'm meteorologist Ann Holliday.
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1: It's Matthew Wilder's Break My Stride, one of the many one-hit wonders of the 1980s. 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
1: It's The Power of Love from Huey Lewis and the News, a song featured in the Michael J. Fox movie Back to the Future. It's Manny getting ready to move ahead with more music. The Jay Giles Band will get things started with Centerfold. Also coming up during the lunch hour, Billy Joel, Michael Jackson, and a whole lot more on this Wows of Wednesday. Well, here's a crazy story for you. It happened back in 2024, but he's now getting ready to pay for it. A man in California was just sentenced to 9 years in prison for a 2024 incident at his birthday party where he drank a handle of Jack Daniels and shot at a police helicopter. Not once, not twice, but he shot at that police helicopter for 20 minutes. He's paying for it now.
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1: Goo Goo Dolls have pretty much been touring nonstop. They had to cut things short a little bit earlier this spring, though, because Johnny Resnick came down with pneumonia. Good thing is he's doing better, and they're ready to hit the road again throughout the summer. Here they are with Iris.

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JoeTown 107.5. How you doing? It's Manny. You know, every Wednesday we go deep into our JoeTown music library looking for songs that make you say wowza, and we play them all day long. Wowza Wednesday on JoeTown 107.5. Gary.

Remember the Rubik's Cube, Cabbage Patch Dolls, and Pac-Man? So do we. Wowza! 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
1: From 1988, it's Steve Winwood's Roll With It with Manny on this Wowza Wednesday. More music for your lunch hours coming up from Cher. Also Bon Jovi and Wham, just to mention a few. And there's a lot still to come this hour. Well, after the devastating wildfires burnt vast areas of Nebraska ranch land, thousands of people across America stepped up to help out the struggling farmers recover. Donations have been coming in like crazy, been pouring in, including over $1 million of relief funds and tens of thousands of dollars worth of hay. Volunteers also help cover transportation costs to deliver supplies across long distances. You gotta love Americans.
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3: A wind advisory goes into effect today as a deep area of low pressure passes by. Temperatures soaring to around 94 with wind gust up to 45 miles per hour, and the wind switches to the northwest. Clear overnight, till 65, partly sunny near 80 on Thursday, 87 on Friday. I'm meteorologist Ann Holliday.
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1: It's Wham's Careless Whisper with Manny on this Wowza Wednesday. Remember that little mini British invasion that we had back in the 1980s? Wham was part of that. Of course, there was Duran Duran. Culture Club. What would it be without Culture Club and Boy George back in the 80s? You know, Boy George still around. In fact, he used AI to help recreate his voice when he was 22 for a new version of Culture Club's Karma Chameleon. It's part of an effort to reclaim ownership of that song. We've got more music on the way. Will we surprise you with something from Culture Club you haven't heard in a while? Odds are yes, because it's a Wowza Wednesday. Lots of surprises still to come. Def Leppard on the way. Also, REO Speedwagon, Nirvana. It's all on the way on this Wowza Wednesday.
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1: Lean on Me, that is Club Nouveau with their cover of the Bill Withers classic with Manny on this Wowza Wednesday. Well, spring is almost over. First day of summer coming up on Sunday. 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
1: From the movie Young Guns is John Bon Jovi's Blaze of Glory on this Wowza Wednesday. John Bon Jovi returning to the stage with his band Bon Jovi for the first time in a few years. Their Forever Tour starts July 7th. They've got something big planned there. A bunch of shows, four-night residency at Madison Square Garden before heading overseas to Dublin, Edinburgh, and London. If you're a fan of Bon Jovi, that's great news to hear because, you know, there were voice issues with John Bon Jovi. He had to have surgery. A lot of people wondering if he'd be able to do that thing again. Good thing is, he's doing that thing again. Or we're doing our thing by playing more music on this Wowza Wednesday. We'll get that started with Bryan Adams and Summer of 69 next.
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3: Windy today with a high temperature in the mid-90s. We'll have some wind gust up to 45 miles per hour and a wind advisory officially in effect. It'll be clear overnight till 65, partly sunny and not as warm on Thursday with a high near 80. Thursday night's low 59, and for Friday, sunny with a high 87. I'm meteorologist Ann Holliday.

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1: It's Tainted Love. Where Did Our Love Go from Soft Cell? They've been around for quite a while. You know, a lot of people thought maybe they disappeared in the 80s. Well, they do lots of 80s cruises. In fact, they opened up for Simple Minds on their big tour last year. Soft Cell, though, getting ready to release their sixth and final studio album, Danceteria. That's going to come out on September 25th of this year. So if you're a fan of Soft Cell, that is their curtain call. So there's something to look forward to if you're a fan of that 80s music like that. If you're a fan of music in general, we've got you covered with lots of surprises today. Wowza Wednesday rolls on with music from Stevie Nicks. Also coming up, Lionel Richie and a band that featured John Waite as a lead singer. Bad English. Remember them? When I See You Smile, that song was a number one hit written by Diane Warren. And it's coming up next.
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2: It's Manny on a Wowza Wednesday. If you're into documentaries, there's always something interesting, it seems like, on Netflix. I can be up in the middle of the night trying to figure out what to watch, and something just pops up. And there's one called Maternal Instinct. It's a true story, happened down like around Oklahoma and Texas. It's just flat out creepy. If you're into true crimes, you can check that one out. If you're a fan of the Chili Peppers, there's also a documentary about them on Netflix we're checking out. It's Red Hot Chili Peppers now on this Wowza Wednesday with Under the Bridge.

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1: All night long, that is Lionel Richie with Manny on this Wowza Wednesday. Well, the NBA season officially over. This past weekend, the New York Knicks claiming their first title in 53 years in the finals. Before that, they had the Eastern Conference Finals. A couple of those games were in Cleveland, Ohio. And the Cleveland Cavaliers auctioned off chairs that celebrities sat at during the NBA playoff games in Cleveland. Taylor Swift's chair went for $7,000, far outselling those of Travis Kelce, Timothy Chalamet, and Kylie Jenner. Also some others on there. The big seller, though, $7,000 for a chair that Taylor Swift sat on.
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0: 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What's happening in Middle America? You are now cruising with Cato, so buckle up and hold on tight. It's hard to believe, when I was like 7 years old, I started a little dance company with my cousin, and the main dance we would dance to was Bobby Brown, My Prerogative. And now, I would probably throw my back out if I tried. Hold on tight.
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2: Windy today with a high temperature in the mid-90s. We'll have some wind gust up to 45 miles per hour and a wind advisory officially in effect. It'll be clear overnight till 065, partly sunny and not as warm on Thursday with a high near 80. Thursday night's low 59, and for Friday, sunny with a high 87. I'm meteorologist Ann Holliday.
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0: 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You're cruising with Cadle through the wilds of Wednesday, and they say everybody wants to rule the world. But not me, man. I would just much rather watch Netflix and eat cheeseburgers.
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0: 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Man, there's no need for you to go your own way. 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I fit right in your pocket. That was Fleetwood Mac as we cruise through this Wowza Wednesday, and I've got a few more in store to make you say wowza. There's a long set of hits coming this way right after the break. Gonna kick it off with Bon Jovi.
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0: 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Jotown 107.5. Come on now, seriously. Come on. That one made you say wowza. It had to, man. I haven't heard that one in a minute. Hold on tight. We are cruising through the Wowza Wednesday together, and I got Foreigner, Bangles, and Queen. One of them's going to make you say wowza.
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2: Windy today with a high temperature in the mid-90s. We'll have some wind gust up to 45 miles per hour and a wind advisory officially in effect. It'll be clear overnight till 65. Partly sunny and not as warm on Thursday with a high near 80. Thursday night's low 59. And for Friday, sunny with a high 87. I'm meteorologist Dan Holliday.
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1: 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That was Queen and David Bowie with Under Pressure. 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Hold on tight.
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Look, don't go calling PETA on me because I don't want to see birds get hurt. But if this is what it sounds like when doves cry, I gotta say, it's kind of beautiful.

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0: Jotown 107.5, 80s, 90s, and more. Bryan Adams taking us straight to heaven with that one, that sultry, silky voice he's got. I mean, it's really hard to compare him to anyone else. It's his own style. We'll call it the Bryan Adams style. Nobody else has got it. Hold on tight. Nobody else has got a long set of hits like we do, that's for sure. Going to kick it off with Outfield right after this.
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0: 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So that song was actually given to a Swedish band who turned it down, and, well, I bet they really regret that. Natalie Imbruglia took it all the way to number one.
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2: Windy today with a high temperature in the mid-90s. We'll have some wind gust up to 45 miles per hour and a wind advisory officially in effect. It'll be clear overnight till 65. Partly sunny and not as warm on Thursday with a high near 80. Thursday night's low 59. And for Friday, sunny with a high 87. I'm meteorologist Ann Holliday.
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0: 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Rocking you like a hurricane, that's the Scorpions, and you are cruising with Cadle through the Wowza Wednesday. Hold on tight, I've got a product that might just make you say wowza, man. I'm telling you, you would have never thought they made a robot one of these. What is it? 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
4: Because the price may go up after that. There may not be any seats left. 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So you want a seat on the bus, do it by June 30th, it sounds like.
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Man, I know you've heard of porta potties, but have you heard of robo potties? They're real. It's a new segment of Can You Believe It coming up in 10.

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0: 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Giving love a bad name, that's Bon Jovi, and you are cruising with Cadle. We got a robot giving toilets a good name. It's time for...
1: Can you believe it?
0: So they've finally done it, Frankie. They've invented a robot toilet.
2: So crazy someplace else.
0: You can't make this up.
3: This is the Xiaobon Intelligent Toilet Robot, designed primarily as a mobile, autonomous toilet for elderly people or those with mobility challenges. As instead of the person going to the toilet comes to the person. As soon as you are finished, the robot initiates a built-in bidet system for automated washing, followed by a warm air drying cycle. From there, a heavy-duty odor control mechanism instantly engages, sealing the internal chamber airtight to trap and neutralize any smells. The robot drives itself back to the docking station. It then extends a disposal arm, completely flushing both the solid and liquid waste away. Immediately after, it runs an intensive self-cleaning and sanitizing cycle on the bowl, leaving it pristine for the next trip.
4: That's money.
0: Yeah, it is, man, and it's not just for the elderly and the disabled. I mean, for those who drink too much at night, or maybe you're just too lazy to get up in the middle of the night.
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0: 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That might very well be the song that made me fall in love with her. That's Mariah Carey, and you're cruising with Cadle into the danger zone soon as we come back.
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2: Mostly clear but breezy overnight. Our low temperature will be in the mid-60s. It'll be partly sunny and not as warm on Thursday as high pressure builds in, or high near 80. Thursday night, mostly clear and 59. And for Friday, sunny and warm with a high back in the upper 80s. Saturday, thunderstorm chances return. I'm meteorologist Ann Holliday.
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0: 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And every time I hear Love is a Battlefield, I think, then marriage must be the war. And then I think of the movie War of the Roses. If you've never seen it, I would definitely suggest checking it out. 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

0: 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I mean, it's a good question. Hold on tight, got a long set of hits coming up. 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

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We're so St. Joe, we know not to drink the coffee at Wire Rope. 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

0: 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He is one fly guy, that's Sugar Ray, and I don't think kids today would understand the meaning of fly, but that's okay. I don't understand the meaning of skibbity.
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2: Mostly clear but breezy overnight. Our low temperature will be in the mid-60s. It'll be partly sunny and not as warm on Thursday as high pressure builds in, or high near 80. Thursday night, mostly clear and 59. And for Friday, sunny and warm with a high back in the upper 80s. Saturday, thunderstorm chances return. I'm meteorologist Ann Holliday.
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0: 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It's Paula Abdul and Straight Up. I'm kind of curious what she's up to these days. Haven't seen her since the American Idol, and kind of curious as to what's been going on with her. I'm going to have to Google this one.
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Look, I get it, it's Wowza Wednesday, but every once in a while, it still feels like a manic Monday.

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